Me say me and them, them cross ready for wheel off. Remember. 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

0: available at present. 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
1: Hey, it's me. I know we haven't spoken in a while, but I still think about you a lot. Do you think about me? 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

0: I'm gonna feel my vibe right now, feel myself.
1: Panda. Oh, chi se lo ricorda questo?

questioning my own existence, losing grip of reality. Even if this is all insanity, we still feel the weight of gravity.